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0: We won the AT&T Small Business Contest Grant, and that was what we needed to open the first AI-powered shipping container grocery store in the country. 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

95.7 The Jets, Variety of the 80s, 90s, and more. It's Sarge. You see this story from yesterday, I-5, the JBLM stretch, where the woman who was evidently intoxicated or something ended up crashing her car, stabbing her children to JBLM soldiers on their way to work, jumped out, restrained the

0: 95.7 The Jet, variety of the 80s, 90s, and more. Is Sarge new around here? Well, every day about this time, we have Sarge's Runway to Number One. That's where we feature a chart-topping song from October 6th of what year? Fatal Attraction was number one at the box office. We had just got our first peek at one of the greatest albums ever. George Michael, Faith, had just been released. And this was the number one song in all the land. October 6th of what year? The answer coming up next on The Jets.
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1: All right, so we just got our first peek at an album that became legendary. George Michael Faith, the title single, had just been released. Number one at the box office was Fatal Attraction with Michael Douglas and Glenn Close. And this was the number one song in all the land. October 6th, 1987. It's Whitesnake, Here I Go Again on The Jets.

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Oh, they were so fantastic at our iHeartRadio Music Festival presented by Capital One. 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
0: 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Hang out a little over 3 minutes after Prince has got a shot for you to pick up a grand next on The Jets. 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

Is Sark the only one that has this problem? Maybe you do as well. 95.7 The Jet, variety of the 80s, 90s, and more. You go on vacation and you come back just totally exhausted. Well, Gen Z has a new trend that may fix all of that. I'll fill you in about 7 minutes. Hang on. Hey, well.

0: 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It's Sarge. I know we're just 2 days into the work week, and you're already feeling frustrated. But sometimes when you have that break and you go on vacation, you come back to work more exhausted than when you left. It's because you got things to do and all that. Well, a new trend for Gen Z is called room rotting, which basically you check into a hotel, you binge watch, just hang out, you know, get some snack food. And, you know, I just hate to say this, but I don't think it's a new thing. I've done that several times where I just check into a room at the coast there, stare at the ocean. Last Sarge vacation, I think I walked down on the beach twice in the whole time I was there.
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Hey, Bob Howard here. Thanks so much for listening. 13 chances at a grand back tomorrow morning. 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
1: Yeah, all you gotta do is listen for the Jody and Bender song of the day. We'll tell you what it is at 6 a.m. End of story. You're at the show.

Sir Paul and Wings, 95.7 The Jet. It's Bob Howard here. Yeah, remember, 13 chances at $1,000. You ready for your shot to win? Jody and Bender, your first shot for six tomorrow morning.

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0: 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It's 95.7 The Jet. All right, Bob Howard here. What's something you feel needs a warning label? Janelle?
1: 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Or instructions. Which side am I supposed to pull up first? Like, do I put it over my head? And then it ends up smacking me in the face. Ah. That needs to come with a warning label. They're dangerous.
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Cyndi Lauper on 95.7 The Chat. It's Bob Howard here. Thanks so much for listening. Melissa, glad to have you on tonight in SeaTac. Sip it slow, all right?

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CCR 95.7 The Jack closing in on 11 o'clock. It's Bob Hauer here. Yeah, 13 shots at a grand. Jody and Ben have your first chance to win tomorrow morning after 6.

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0: 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What should be coming with a warning label, in your opinion, Jamie?
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1: Hi, it's Christina. 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You ate 40 grams of walnuts. 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I don't understand grams. 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What is 40 grams? A handful? I'm guessing.

0: 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And hey, thank you so much for listening on the iHeartRadio app. That's actually one of the best ways to listen in order to win yourself $1,000. Yes, yes. Another chance to win is coming up this morning, 9 a.m. And then we'll roll it all the way through 5 p.m.
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Hi there, it's Christina. Well, listen, if you have Netflix, soon you'll be able to watch some selections from the Disney library. Yep, apparently Disney struck a deal with Netflix to license some of its movies and TV shows because, you know, everybody's about that money, honey.

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Hey, it's Christina. Do you have some weird rules at work that make you kind of scratch your head going, I don't even know why this is a thing? Like, I'm a grown adult. What is that? You tell me. 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
1: Yeah, the dumb rule in my work is that you can't leave your lunch or food in the company's refrigerating room anymore.
0: Oh.
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0: Oh, my gosh.
1: So HR just said, like, you know what? 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Nobody can use it. We're just going to use it for, like, general stuff like water.
0: Oh, my gosh. 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
1: You just made my whole year, probably. Aww. Oh, my God. Holy cow. I could not believe it. When I saw the restricted call, I was like, no, there's no way. Oh, my God. I'm so happy right now.
0: Congratulations on winning earlier. And, hey, you can, too. This morning, 9 a.m. is when we kick it off, and then we'll do it all the way through 5 p.m.
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1: So did you hear about the woman in Maine who has broken the North American and U.S. record for zucchini growing? Yep, they shared a social media post saying Sarah Whitty grew a 170-pound giant marrow zucchini. And last year, her zucchini grew into 162 pounds. But it had a little small split, so it disqualified.

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1: Do you have like a weird unspoken rule at your job and you're just like, I don't even know what this is? 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

0: 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Hi, it's Christina. Let's talk about your weird rules at work. Tell me yours.
1: Dumb rule at work is we have to give 2 weeks notice request before we can go on vacation.
0: Oh.
1: That doesn't make it that you're going to get the vacation in. So what's up with that?
0: Oh, well. I mean, I think that it's fair that you should give at least 2 weeks. I do. I mean, I know it's your personal time. Now, if you're sick, that's a different story. You don't even know.

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1: Hi, it's Christina. 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All the big box stores are having some sort of dealio. And I'll tell you how to get some money for it in minutes.

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1: All right, so when it comes to costumes, 76% of us say we're not planning on dressing up for Halloween this year. Okay, not feeling as festive as we once were. People are also kind of tired of seeing pirate costumes, any variation of the Joker, and

0: 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All right, so let's chit-chat. All about these dumb rules at work. What's yours? You see it and you're like, whatever.
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0: 95.7 The Jet, Seattle's variety of the 80s, 90s, and more. Hi, it's Christina. Well, how about another $1,000 every single hour? Brian won earlier.
1: No way.
0: Yep.
1: That is amazing.
0: I know.
1: Oh, my gosh. Thank you so much.
0: Mm.
1: You have no idea. My wife and I, we just bought a house, so this is going to be huge. Just to kind of ease us into things.
0: Yeah.
1: I've been playing this $1,000 entry for probably 2 years now.
0: Oh my gosh.
1: You guys have been doing it.
0: Yes.
1: This is amazing.
0: Congratulations.
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Seattle's variety of the 80s, 90s, and more. 95.7 The Jet. Hey, what's going on? It is Christina. Let's do some heart with Barracuda on the way in less than 10. Whoa!

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Thank you so much for hanging out and listening on the iHeartRadio app. So let's talk about the most popular hot Halloween costumes of 2026. What's everyone going to be wearing? I'll tell you.

0: 95.7 The Jet, Seattle's variety of the 80s, 90s, and more. Okay, so they're talking about Halloween costumes. A lot of adults are kind of skipping out on it this year. They're just not feeling it. Maybe it's too expensive. We get that, right? Oh, but what's going to be the trend, especially with kids? Toy Story characters, Woody, Buzz, Slinky Dog. Of course, Toy Story 5 has a little something to do with that, as well as Spider-Man. Okay, K-pop Demon Hunters are still top sellers. What's the one that, you know, a lot of people are not really into? Pirates this year, believe it or not. Cowgirls, Cowboys. That's always been my personal favorite. It's a classic.
1: All right, class, tell me about your weekend. 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

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I'm trying to stay off the internet, okay?

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Billy Joel going ahead and biting the bullet and saying, you know what? 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

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Hi, it's Christina. Okay, so let's talk about those dumb rules that you might have at work. And you kind of shake your head every time someone tries to reinforce them. 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
1: Dumb rules that you have at work. 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
1: Because Mike in Renton was retired as a Puget Sound Showdown Hall of Famer. So that means we start all over again today. We'll bring in ladies first. Andrea is in Lacey. Hi, Andrea.
3: Hello.
1: Hi, good morning. Please welcome to the show Brent in Issaquah. Hi, Brent.
4: Hello.
5: Hello, Brent.
1: Two brand new contestants. Neither have ever been on the air, I've never played before. Here's how it works. Jody this morning has the questions to start us out. You guys are going to buzz in with your name when you know the answer. You're going to wait for us to tell you who buzzed in first. First person of five wins. Here we go. Good luck.
5: What is the word that describes an action or a state of being?
3: Andrea.
5: Bender?
1: Verb.
5: A verb is correct. A, AB, B, and O are the four main what types?
3: Andrea.
5: Andrea.
3: Blood types?
5: There we go.
1: I love fresh meat game questions because this is preschool stuff.
5: They're my favorite. Okay. No, technically, it's fourth grade.
1: I'm sorry. My bad.
5: What is the term for a story told through singing and dancing and acting on stage?
3: What's Andrea.
5: Andrea.
3: Play.
5: Brent.
4: Opera.
5: Bender?
1: It's a musical.
5: A musical. That's right. All right. Andrea has one. Brent has not been on the board yet.
1: May I suggest that we don't dumb it down so much that we all feel stupid? Give us some...
5: You want me to ramp it up a little bit?
1: Ramp it up a little bit.
5: Okay. We'll ramp it up a little bit. Here we go. Written out as a decimal, what is 3/4?
4: Brent.
5: Brent.
4: 0.75.
5: And Brent's on the board.
1: What is the scoreboard?
5: The challengers each have one, and Bender, you have two. What is the hardest natural substance on Earth?
4: Brent. Diamond.
5: That is correct. Good job. What punctuation mark is used to show possession?
3: Andrea. Apostrophe.
5: And we're at twos all around. What do you call the process of a caterpillar turning into a butterfly?
4: Brent.
3: Andrea.
5: Brent.
4: Metamorphosis.
5: What do you call a story that teaches a moral lesson, often featuring animals?
3: Andrea. Fable.
5: They are tied up at three, and Bender has two. What instrument has black and white keys and is played by pressing them down?
3: Andrea.
5: Brent. Andrea.
3: Piano.
1: Scoreboard.
5: Andrea now has four. Brent has three. Bender has two. What river runs through Egypt?
3: Andrea
5: for the win.
3: Nile.
1: Game over. We got ourselves a brand new.
5: Let's go.
1: Puget Sound Showdown champion. Andrea's in Lacey. She is back tomorrow, and she scored a trip aboard the Clipper.
5: Wow, you better tell him it was because you knew how to add stuff up.
1: How about that? Well done, Andrea. Brent, you're welcome back anytime.
4: Thank you.
1: All right.

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0: 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Just greasing the wheels. Did you miss this?
1: We did the three-day weekend. It was my birthday weekend, and I let my five-year-old plan the weekend.
2: I can't wait to hear all about it.
1: Mackenzie planned the entire weekend, made Halloween Spritz cookies with mom.
2: Those are your favorite.
1: Oh, my God.
2: Those are your absolute favorite.
1: Spritz cookies with the little Hershey Kisses and the candy corn. Mm-hmm. Oh, my God.
2: That could be better than that.
1: So we got that. My daughter arranged front row tickets at the Fifth Avenue Theater to see Bluey.
2: She must know somebody. Did you love the Bluey show?
1: It was a very good show.
2: I know you're such a huge fan, but we've all put in time at all these different kids shows. This is the first Bluey one.
1: You had actors behind the characters. Mm-hmm. And at times you had one and two actors like controlling the characters.
2: And the actors were part of it. So you could see how the
1: Oh, so you could see the actors, yeah. but like, you know, Bluey's mouth moved mm-hmm. to the soundtrack of what was going on.
2: Right.
1: So you actually heard Bluey and Bingo and Bandit.
2: Oh, Bandit, that's the dad, right?
1: That's the dad.
2: When he came out, were you just like, Bandit!
1: But you heard mom and you had the whole thing. And then she got to meet Bluey.
2: Oh, yeah.
1: When it was all said and
2: little
1: done.
2: VIP package.
1: Little VIP package.
2: Sure.
1: Then the next day,
2: nice.
1: Mackenzie said, you know what we should do? We should go to Flying Squirrel. Oh.
2: And you were like, for my birthday, absolutely.
1: So we did Flying Squirrel in Everett, uh-huh. the trampoline place. Yeah. And then I said, what should we do for dinner? And she said, frozen yogurt,
2: absolutely.
1: So we hit up Toppit in Snohomish.
2: Is that the one where they have unlimited toppings?
1: Yes.
2: Damn.
1: Yes.
2: What'd you get?
1: Yes.
2: What'd you get?
1: I got the mix of chocolate and vanilla and got M&M's.
2: That's it.
1: I know. That's what I do. My daughter, on the other hand,
2: what'd she get?
1: Has everything.
2: She put those mochi balls on there, which she put
1: everything.
2: On there.
1: Everything.
2: Oh, yeah.
1: She put everything on there.
2: I got to go up there again.
1: And I got a gift from both my wife and my daughter.
2: What was your gift?
1: Would you share with us? There is a picture on my Instagram at the Bender Nation of what I got, but I got myself a Stetson.
2: Oh, look at that cowboy hat. That's for Farmer Bender. Goat Daddy needs a good hat.
1: I got an actual Stetson cowboy hat.
2: That fits you nicely.
1: Thank you.
2: Good for you. You have to wear that now because you have to get it sweaty so that it can fit to
1: That is correct.
2: Yeah.
1: Again, all the pictures and video, and plus the morning of my birthday, we went down and cleaned out the barn.
2: Sure. Of course, because what else would you, if you're not rolling in poop on your birthday, then what kind of birthday is it?
1: There's a video amongst all the stuff that I posted. I said, Mackenzie, what are we doing? She said, we're cleaning out goat poop.
2: Yeah.
1: So, but it all went out well.
2: Good. Well, I missed celebrating your birthday, but we did not forget to give you a present. I love you so much.
1: Yeah. Again,
2: happy
1: my birthday. My birthday was on Sunday.
2: Yes.
1: And we took yesterday off.
2: Yes, we both did. Because why should I work on your birthday celebration either?
1: Oh, there's a book. What's the book? Ooh, Born to Run from Bruce Springsteen.
2: You love your
1: Stop.
2: Musician autobiographies.
1: I love my, that's fantastic.
2: And since we're both from New Jersey, you really have to read The Boss.
1: And is this a new shaker cup?
2: Not just any shaker cup.
1: It's a Yeti.
2: Mm-hmm.
1: It's a Yeti shaker cup from for all of my
2: powders
1: and stuff. Thank you very much.
2: You're so welcome.
1: Wow.
2: Yeah.
1: Thank you to everybody who commented on the Facebook page and Instagram. That was very nice.
2: Happy birthday.
1: Thank you.

0: little bit of meat and cheese.
1: Yeah.
0: She says it's a pinch of meat, a pinch of cheese. I'm like,
1: yeah,
0: come on.
1: That's facts. Yeah. Without the vegetables in there.
0: Right.
1: No.
0: But those are toppings. Those are condiments. The bulk of a taco is the meat.
1: Should be. Yeah.
0: Okay. Well, yes.
1: But if you opt for no lettuce and the lettuce is 2/3 of what they normally put in a taco, they're not going to give you 2/3 of meat.
0: I understand that. But, yeah. But again,
1: I agree.
0: I pulled the mask off of it and went, what the hell is this?
1: Did you enjoy it?
0: I loved it.
1: Did it rip your stomach up?
0: No.
1: My year and a half, every year and a half trip to Taco Bell was like last week or the week before.
0: Yeah.
1: My stomach was so upset for 4 days.
0: Yeah, but you and I eat different stuff. I have the palate of a toddler.
1: That's true.
0: I'm just getting meat and cheese.
1: Yeah.
0: And I had the mild sauce.
1: Yeah. Oh, I had my lead item. And what did Rachel get?
0: She got 2 chalupas, I believe.
1: Ooh, damn! What a day! Were you guys day drinking? Or not you, her. Does she have a couple of drinks at breakfast?
0: She may have.
1: Oh, damn! Freaking awesome Sunday. I swear to
0: God. Yesterday was Monday.
1: I don't even know anymore.
0: Yesterday was Monday.
1: Well, we had a long weekend.
0: Which makes it even better.
1: Yesterday was a hell of a Monday. Had a girl.

0: Kevin the Jet. Jody's 90-second news update now.
1: Hey, everyone. It's powered by Carter Super. It's going to be mid-60s. Beautiful today. And then tomorrow, real nice. Real nice. Low 70s. Election officials urging voters to use ballot drop boxes as concerns grow that changes at USPS could delay mailed midterm ballots. So go ahead and drop it in a ballot box, will you? Seattle Department of Transportation proposing two-hour paid street parking on several of the busiest blocks in the West Seattle Junction, including California Avenue. If you guys do that, you will be making a huge mistake. And that is the editorial note. Seattle Seahawks made multiple moves to address running back depth yesterday, but the addition of Joe Mixon, like we talked about yesterday on this program, ultimately not one of them.
2: Yep.
1: I guess they didn't like him after the physical. Seahawks did sign Robert Henry Jr. from the practice squad of the Commanders and added running back Dante McMillan, who's a graduate of Chief Self High School. A tropical storm with 100-mile-an-hour winds expected to become Hurricane Isaias and batter parts of the southern U.S. later this week. Equifax has agreed to a proposed $100 million settlement to resolve a class action lawsuit, alleging that the company provided inaccurate credit scores to millions of people and that those errors may have affected applications for mortgages, auto loans, and other forms of credit. United Airlines and Delta Airlines recovering after experiencing a technology issue earlier this week that caused problems for travelers around the world. More than 400 items from Paul Rubens, Pee-wee Herman's personal collection, are being auctioned off on Julian's auction site. They include all the Pee-wee stuff, the kitschy furnishings, vintage toys, and more. Legendary singer Freddie Jackson passed away just days after his 70th birthday. Yep. His family has not disclosed his cause of death, but he had suffered from chronic kidney disease.
3: You are my lady.
1: My love.
3: You're everything I need and more.
1: Very nice.
2: Yes.
1: In sports, Kraken lost to Vegas. They have the Red Wings on Friday.
2: That was right there. That was the tribute that the estate was hoping
1: That's
2: for.
1: That's it. That's all right. I need. And a new Mohai exhibit is opening in March. It's called Sonic Boom, Seattle Hoops History and Heart. Yeah, they're going to have it in the Walker Gallery. It's going to run from March to September, and admission is included with museum admission.
2: Song of the day. Yeah.

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0: Because Mike in Renton was retired as a Puget Sound Showdown Hall of Famer. So that means we start all over again today. We'll bring in ladies first. Andrea is in Lacey. Hi, Andrea.
2: Hello.
0: Hi, good morning. Please welcome to the show Brent in Issaquah. Hi, Brent.
3: Hello.
4: Hello, Brent.
0: Two brand new contestants. Neither have ever been on the air, never played before. Here's how it works. Jody this morning has the questions to start us out. You guys are going to buzz in with your name when you know the answer. You're going to wait for us to tell you who buzzed in first. First person of five wins. Here we go. Good luck.
4: What is the word that describes an action or a state of being?
2: Andrea.
4: Bender?
0: Verb.
4: A verb is correct. A, B, B, and O are the four main what types?
2: Andrea. Blood types?
4: There we go.
0: I love fresh meat game questions because this is this is preschool stuff.
4: They're my favorite. Okay. No, technically, it's fourth grade.
0: I'm sorry. My bad.
4: What is the term for a story told through singing and dancing and acting on stage?
2: Andrea. Play?
4: Brent?
3: Opera?
4: Bender?
0: It's a musical.
4: A musical. That's right. All right. Andrea has one. Brent has not been on the board yet.
0: May I suggest that we don't dumb it down so much that we all feel stupid? Give us some...
4: You want me to ramp it up a little bit?
0: Ramp it up a little bit.
4: Okay. We'll ramp it up a little bit. Here we go. Written out as a decimal, what is 3/4?
3: Brent. 0.75.
4: And Brent's on the board.
0: What is the scoreboard?
4: The challengers each have one, and Bender, you have two. What is the hardest natural substance on Earth?
3: Brent. Diamond.
4: That is correct. Good job. What punctuation mark is used to show possession?
2: Andrea. Apostrophe.
4: And we're at twos all around. What do you call the process of a caterpillar turning into a butterfly?
3: Brent. Metamorphosis.
4: What do you call a story that teaches a moral lesson, often featuring animals?
2: Andrea. Fable.
4: They are tied up at three, and Bender has two. What instrument has black and white keys and is played by pressing them down?
2: Andrea.
3: Brent.
2: Piano.
0: Scoreboard.
4: Andrea now has four. Brent has three. Bender has two. What river runs through Egypt?
2: Andrea
4: for the win.
2: Nile.
0: Game over. We got ourselves a brand new.
4: Let's go.
0: Puget Sound Showdown champion. Andrea's in Lacey. She is back tomorrow, and she scored a trip aboard the Clipper to go up to Victoria.
4: Wow, you better tell him it was because you knew how to add stuff up.
0: How about that? Well done, Andrea. Brent, you're welcome back anytime.
3: Thank you.
0: All right.

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1: No way! We actually found it. The ultimate auction item that Jody would actually buy.
2: I don't like to waste my money, you know.
1: And Jody has said she would only buy an item at an auction if she can use it.
2: Gotta be useful.
1: 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Next.

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2: From the Fox 13 Weather Center, I'm Chief Meteorologist Brian McMillan. Wednesday will give us a pattern of morning clouds and afternoon sunshine yet again. High temperatures will be close to 68 degrees. Tomorrow we get right to that sunshine with highs back in the 70s.
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0: 95.7 The Jet. It's Jody and Bender. Hi. So, Time Flies is next. Jody?
1: Yeah, Bender.
0: What is your one personal requirement for bidding on an auction item?
1: It has to be something that you can actually use, something that can be of some use in life. Like, I think it was Elvis Presley's hair clipping that was going to go for some massive amount of money that, like, sent me over the edge because I was like, you can't do anything with that. Okay. Like, you can't even eat it for sustenance.
0: So all of the stuff that I have, like jerseys.
1: You can wear that. Guitar, you can play it. Shoes, you can put them on and run for it.
0: There is an auction taking place in London, February 3rd. The axe that Jack Nicholson used in The Shining. That prop is being auctioned off.
1: See, now you're... You know me so well. I would have that by my front door just in case somebody needed to meet the business end of it.
0: It's expected to go for between $40,000 and $65,000.
1: Oh yeah, because it's a real axe.
0: I don't know. I don't know if it's like rubber. I don't know if it's a real axe.
1: I think it was a real axe. Was the axe that? I think it was a real axe because he had to come through the door with it, right? Even if that was a breakaway door, it would have bent. I'm sure.
0: I don't know. Like I don't know if it's a real axe or if it was a rubber axe because they call it a prop.
1: Oh, damn it. The axe used by Jack Nicholson in The Shining was not a real working wood cutting axe. Instead, production created multiple specialized prop versions depending on the scene.
0: I mean, it could have been hard plastic.
1: Yeah. All right.
0: So would you still bid on it?
1: No.
0: No.
1: Nope. No, I mean, what am I going to do with that? Someone comes through my door, I'm going to hit them with a plastic hammer. Give me a break.
0: Made by Fisher Price.
1: No. Right now I have a golf club there. I would gleefully switch it out with an axe. But a real one? Oh. That is a good. Is that like a Shining auction or is it just random Hollywood stuff?
0: The blue dresses worn by the Eerie twins in the movie. That's going up for auction as well. That'd be too small for you.
1: A little too small.
0: But you could put the two of them together, maybe.
1: Make one big

0: 7 to Chet. It's Jody and Bender. It's time for Time Flies. Let's take a look back at today. October 7th. Hey, Jody, it was October 7th, 1968. The Motion Picture Association of America adopts its film rating system, ranging from G for general audiences to X for adults only. Fun fact, the rating system is completely voluntary and not enforced by law. Movies can actually be shown without a rating. October 7th, 1989. Janet Jackson has the number one song in America, but it's Paula Abdul hitting number one on the album chart with Forever Your Girl. Paula is Janet Jackson's former choreographer.
1: Ooh, what? Now nemesis.
0: October 7th, 2001. Ring it up. 116 wins. Your Seattle Mariners wrapped the regular season losing to the Rangers, but they wrapped the season tying the 1906 Chicago Cubs for the most wins in a regular season in the history of Major League Baseball. October 7th, 2001, a U.S.-led coalition begins attacks on Taliban-controlled Afghanistan. Operation Enduring Freedom gets additional support from other nations, including Britain, France, Germany, Australia, and Canada. October 7th, 2003, Arnold Schwarzenegger is elected governor of California in a special recall election to remove Democratic Governor Gray Davis from office. October 7th, 2025, the human version of Huntrix, the animated girl group in the Netflix movie K-Pop Demon Hunters, make their live debut on Jimmy Fallon's show.
1: They did great.
0: They perform Golden, which is enjoying its 8th week at number one. Birthdays, Joy Behar from The View is 84 years old.
2: Damn, she looks good.
0: John Mellencamp. Well, I was born in He's 75.
2: He looks good, too.
0: Tico Torres from Bon Jovi, 73.
2: He looks like crap.
0: Michael W. Smith. Roaming through the night to find my place in this world. He's 69. Simon Cowell is 67. Ann Curlin from Exposé. She's 63. Tony Braxton. Break my heart. So many birthdays. Say you love me again. Nah. Nicole Ari Parker's 56. Tom York. He's 58. Sean and Aaron Ashmore's 47. Louis Capaldi. Another day, please. It's a night. He's 30.
2: Happy birthday, Mario, love mom, and happy birthday, Vicky, from the Hungry Hippos, Matthew, Carmen, Noah, and Jack.
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0: So the money happens at 7:10. You're still waiting on the song of the day, which would be Lauryn Hill's Doo-Wop. Would love to get you in the building. Climate Pledge on November 10th. Her and Wyclef Jean in town to do the score. When you hear the song of the day, you be caller 9 and you're going to win. News is up next.
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3: 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It's going to be sunny mid-60s today. 70 tomorrow.
4: Wow.
3: Yeah, and then rain comes back on Friday. So enjoy it while you can. Tacoma City leaders are working to close a $40 million budget deficit by cutting jobs and programs from the city and proposing higher business license fees for companies earning $5 million or more annually. Walmart says it plans to bring drone delivery service to the Seattle area next year through a partnership with Wing, offering customers the ability to receive eligible orders in 30 minutes or less. Bender, drone delivery, yes or no?
4: Yeah.
3: Yeah, hell yeah.
4: And you would think that my area would be more likely to start receiving them before your area.
3: For sure.
4: Because I'm out in the rural. I'm out in the sticks.
3: Yeah.
4: So, yeah, let's do it.
3: Yeah, and there's lots of more space between houses. So if they get it wrong, you know, if they drop it like 20 feet from your doorstep, it's no big deal.
4: Just don't drop it on the goats.
3: No.
4: Don't drop it in the pen.
3: No, of course not.
4: Because Maverick will play with it.
3: Yeah, it'll get eaten. You can't have that. A week after surviving a failed execution, Tennessee death row inmate Krista Pike is conscious, speaking, and getting medical attention. More protests expected across France in the days ahead as students voiced anger over overcrowded classrooms and dilapidated school buildings. Hundreds of schools have been forced to close. More than 6,000 people have been taken into custody over the past few weeks. Starbucks will officially launch its holiday menu November 5th. New espresso and refresher lineup additions, new tiramisu velvet beverages, yum, an apple pomegranate refresher with popping pearls, no thank you, and a barista cake pop.
4: I just want a cup of coffee.
3: I know. I don't, you'd think that I would like boba tea with pearls, you know, you know what boba is, right?
4: Yes.
3: Yeah, you'd think I would like that, but I don't like it. It makes me really mad. Kraft announced they're developing Kraft mac and cheese cheesy ramen in three varieties, spicy, chicken, and pork. All three will be available in the ramen aisle early next year. All three will be very, very bad for you. Abbott Elementary will film its 100th episode at Disneyland. Eva Marie Saint, the actress who took home an Academy Award for her memorable 1955 debut in On the Waterfront, has died at the age of 102.
4: On the Waterfront was just a showdown question during the Hall of Fame game.
3: Yes, it was.
4: I could have been a contender.
3: On TV, the series premiere of Carrie on Amazon, the classic Stephen King novel, getting an expanded 8-episode TV treatment. Don't worry, I'll watch it today and let you know. In sports, Kraken lost to Vegas. They have the Red Wings on Friday. And a new Sonics exhibit is opening at Mohai in March.
4: Baseball playoffs. Dodgers won. Padres won.
3: Oh, it's sort of like I don't care. I'm sorry. I'll put that in.
4: Editor's note, I don't care.
3: Yeah. Sorry about that, you guys.
4: Next chance at $1,000. We're going to give you that workday payday keyword next on the Jet.

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0: Be caller 9 and you're going to win. But don't call now.
1: No, not now.
0: It will be played, though, soon. We're a half hour away from Puget Sound Showdown, a Clipper trip up to Victoria.
1: Oh, my gosh. We went to Victoria last May.
0: Oh, my God.
1: It is such a lovely boat ride. It is such a wonderful, beautiful place to spend a day.
0: So we're going to get you on board if you win Puget Sound Showdown at 7:45. Now, though, it's TV Corner.
1: I love TV Corner.
0: I don't have a jingle for TV Corner.
1: You like to watch a show. You know where to go, down to TV Corner. She bop you up. What do you think about the scatting I put in there?
0: That wasn't too bad.
1: It kind of came out of nowhere.
0: That was kind of good.
1: You like to watch a show. You know where to go,
2: down to TV Corner.
1: Yeah.
2: She bop you up.
1: Yeah. I think it's Lauryn Hill, all the Lauryn Hill we're playing today. Got me scatting.
0: Before we get to Jody's, I will tell you. You have, and I am not a DC guy.
1: Okay.
0: But Lanterns.
1: Mm-hmm.
0: On HBO Max.
1: Josh and I are watching this too.
0: They nailed it.
1: Did you watch the last episode?
0: Yes, I did.
1: Okay, I'm
0: they
1: not caught up.
0: They nailed it.
1: Yeah.
0: Lanterns, Green Lantern, the whole, they did such a good job.
1: I want to.
0: Well done, all involved.
1: I want to say about that show also, you don't have to be an expert on the Green Lantern.
0: Not
1: or
0: at all.
1: Even know anything about
0: correct.
1: It to jump in, because Josh and I don't care, don't know, and we love this series.
0: It's very, very good. Very,
1: beautiful,
0: very good.
1: Well acted.
0: And from what I understand, both main actors are going to be in the new Superman movie.
1: I love the guy
0: who
1: plays
0: really
1: John Stewart.
0: Yeah.
1: What's his name?
0: I don't
1: He's
0: know.
1: Hot.
0: Yeah. It's all, and dude's like 7 feet tall.
1: I like looking at him. I'm like, oh, there he is again.
0: There's my superhero.
1: Yeah.
0: The other one, Widow's Bay.
1: Yes.
0: Rach and I have continued to watch Widow's Bay.
1: Even after you were confused because you were like, this isn't funny. Why is everyone saying it's so funny?
0: Well, it's still not a comedy.
1: Okay.
0: However.
1: What episode are you on?
0: We just got done with him being drugged.
1: Oh, great episode.
0: Okay. If you go into it, not expecting it to be a comedy, but expecting it to be a horror series with dabs of comedy, you'll love it. The drug episode, however, was very funny.
1: Hilarious.
0: But the one prior to that was, I think, the history origin.
1: Yes.
0: Where they...
1: With Betty Gilpin. She won an Emmy for that.
0: Where they went back in time to the origins of it all.
1: Yes.
0: Yeah, that wasn't funny at all.
1: And I there thought was it was some, hilarious. You're leaving
0: again,
1: without your children?
0: Again,
1: my children, I have only just met them.
0: Go watch those two. Jody's, on the other hand, Jody has found a show that she has been watching, but has also discovered the dumbest human being walking the planet.
1: Yeah, so 90 Day Fiancé has been my to-go favorite reality TV for years and years. This is when people are in a relationship with someone who lives outside the country, you can bring them here on a K-1 visa, but if they arrive here on a K-1 visa, you have 90 days, and then you have to get married. So,
0: how long has this show been on the air?
1: Years and years.
0: Yeah.
1: Forever.
0: You and I were talking about this off the air the other day. I had no idea that was. I thought it was you meet somebody blindly and 90 days later, you're getting married 90 days later.
1: You're combining it with Married at First Sight. Two totally different shows. No, these are people who are in relationships. But
0: if you're brand new to the show, good morning. That's Jody.
1: That's Bender.
0: I don't like reality TV in any sense of the word.
1: Well, I do, and this is my favorite. And because it's so extremely popular, there are all different offshoots now. One of the offshoots is 90 Day the Other Way. This is where people who are living in the United States in a relationship with someone who lives outside the country, and then the person leaves the U.S. to go move to another country. There are fewer seasons like this because there are fewer people who do this. But I always like these because you get to see other countries. And like, no doubt, whenever the person from the U.S. arrives in like Cambodia, they're just like, what? There's no shower. Like, it's always some, you know, extremely hospitable person who lives like with their whole family. And the person's like, what? Your mother like sleeps in the same room with us? You know, anyway, this season has just begun. And we're meeting the dumbest person I've ever seen. And that's saying a lot. Because like I just said, I love reality TV. There's a woman named Andy who's a singer in Nashville.
0: Okay.
1: She is a moron who is in a relationship with a guy named Nigel who has a curly mustache and lives in Australia. And he's one of these guys who, like, he would go to Burning Man. He probably wears one of those steampunk top hats everywhere. He is like a free spirit. And that's what she loves about him. But she is so dumb. And here's why. Are you ready?
0: Yep.
1: Now, we meet Andy. She's in Nashville. She's packing up to go to Australia. Okay. While we're meeting her, she's telling us about Nigel. She's telling us that she's a little bit afraid to leave her burgeoning career because she's a singer in the Nashville area and she's just starting to get some traction. We go to one of Andy's shows. There's like 10 people there. They're all paid by TLC for sure. We go to her mom's house. We meet the family. The family, you could tell just by the dead in their eyes that she has done this kind of stuff before. Apparently, this Nigel guy and her met on a beach in Mexico and then impetuously decided to go to a timeshare, you know, one of those showcases where they show you the timeshares and you usually get like a free lunch out of it and a couple tickets to go see the ruins or whatever. These two idiots decided to buy a timeshare. They had just met the day before. Okay. Nigel paid for a couple months and then stuck her with the bill. She said, "I wish that you would also continue to chip in on this timeshare because I can't afford it myself." He said, "If you can figure out how to pay for it, it'll be character building." Wait, there's more. Once they're in a relationship, she's packing, right? He has just told her that he wants to be polyamorous and that he's seeing someone and that he took his lover for naked camping.
3: For the love of God.
1: She has never been in a polyamorous relationship, but she's interested in trying it. We're watching her pack, right? The red flags are waving. We're watching her pack. Wait, there's more. Wait, there's more. She has a complete love and lust for this guy. He has a complete lack of empathy for her. She said, "I'm a little concerned that you're not going to be at your house when I arrive in Australia because you're camping with your lover." He says, "You'll be fine. Just work a little harder."
0: Oh.
1: Like, he doesn't care. And she's a moron. And I don't know if this season's going to be unwatchable or if I'm going to have to watch, but I'm hedging on I'm going to have to watch. Maybe you'll watch with me. I'll post a story on the Jody and Bender Facebook page so that everybody can follow the show with me. Dumbest person I've ever seen in my life. Girl, unpack your bags. It's not going to work out. That's a promise.
0: It's a promise.
1: The promise.

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0: 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It's Jody and Bender. It is Pet Peeve Wednesday. 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Got it on your phone. And on the screen, you will see a little red microphone. You click on that, your phone records you. And that message shows up here in studio.
1: Good morning and happy Pet Peeve Wednesday. My pet peeve is y'all walking around doing your morning walks. The fall has fallen. Wear something reflective. The wearing all black doesn't help anyone. So for everybody's safety, please wear something reflective. Have a great day. Bye.
0: Jody, when you're out at 4:30, 4:45, what time do you go? 4:30?
2: I go at 4.
0: 4 o'clock, walking the dogs.
2: Yeah.
0: Do you wear like a reflective vest or something?
2: No, I don't want anyone to see me. I don't want you to see me at 4 a.m.
0: Right, but that flies in the face of what she's saying. For safety purposes.
2: Yeah, but at 4 a.m., there's nobody up to any good on the street. In fact, a truck pulled down the road today when I was walking the dogs, and I had my weapon in my hand. Like, there's nobody.
0: What kind of truck? Was it a service truck? Was it a delivery truck?
2: It was a Ford F-150 with a guy minding his own business, but I was like, don't look over here. Do not look at me. I curse the fact that one of my dogs is white, actually.
0: Oh, sure.
2: I know.
0: Okay.
3: Hey, Jody and Bender. My pet peeve is when people eat too loud. It's like, you know, it's more polite if you eat with your mouth closed and not just chew with your mouth completely open.
2: Okay. Yeah, the smacking.
0: That's how we've started today's Pet Peeve Wednesday. Mm-hmm. 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
0: All right, kids, here we go. We need somebody to take on Andrea in Lacey. She is our brand new Puget Sound Showdown champion. She's looking for her second straight win. On the line, a Clipper trip to Victoria.
2: Oh, we'll just give you the trip and you can go up there.

0: 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It is Jody and Bender with Puget Sound Showdown. Our champion is back, looking for a second straight win. It's Andrea in Lacey. Hi, Andrea.
1: Hello.
0: Good morning.
2: Andrea.
0: Andrea, you're going to be taking on Christy in Kenmore. Hi, Christy.
1: Hi, good morning.
0: Good morning. We have a wonderful trip up to Victoria aboard the Clipper, the Victoria Clipper. This is how it works. I'm going to throw out the questions this morning. You guys are going to buzz in with your name when you know the answer. First person of five correct answers wins. Good luck. Here we go. What instrument did the devil play in the song "The Devil Went Down to Georgia"?
1: Andrea. Fiddle.
0: What female singer had the most number one songs on the U.S. pop charts in the 90s?
1: Andrea. Mariah Carey.
0: Very good. What Olympic event involves throwing a spear?
1: Andrea. Javelin.
0: What movie had a sequel subtitled "The Way of Water"? Jody.
3: River Runs Through It.
0: Avatar.
3: Right.
0: Avatar. Scoreboard.
3: Andrea has three. Christy not yet on the board.
0: Who's Gwen Stefani's first husband? Jody.
3: Gavin. What's his name from Bush? Thank you.
0: And she was Gwen. What's his face?
3: Rossum.
0: What's his name? Rosdale. Gavin Rosdale. What type of machine is also known as a one-armed bandit?
1: Christy. Slot machine.
0: There you go. Well done. If there's something strange in your neighborhood, who are you going to call?
1: Andrea. Ghostbusters.
0: Scoreboard.
3: Andrea has four. Christy and I have one.
0: What holiday was first celebrated on April 22nd, 1970?
1: Christy. Earth Day.
0: What type of underwear did Cisco sing about in a song?
1: Andrea
0: for the win.
1: That song, the thong, thong, thong.
0: There you go. Well done. That's two in a row for Andrea and Lacey, but Christy, you got on the board, so you're going up to Victoria as well aboard the Clipper.
3: How about that?
1: Oh,

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1: A big hit. The biggest hits all day long.
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1: What is that song of the day you're listening for? Yeah, rise,
0: you know you better. That's the one you're listening for.
1: 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Jody's news is next.
2: Seahawks made some moves to bully up the roster. We'll let you know what they did.
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2: 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Going to be sunny mid-60s today. Election officials urging voters to use ballot drop boxes, as concerns grow that the changes at the U.S. Postal Service could delay mailed midterm ballots. So go ahead and put it in one of those boxes. Seattle Department of Transportation proposing two-hour paid street parking on several of the busiest blocks in the West Seattle Junction, including California Avenue. Editorial note, as a West Seattleite, I suggest you do not do that. Okay, editorial is over. Walmart says it plans to bring drone service to the Seattle area next year through a partnership with Wing, offering customers the ability to receive eligible orders in 30 minutes or less. Seattle Seahawks made some moves to address running back depth yesterday, but the addition of Joe Mixon ultimately was not one of them. I guess they saw him work out and they were like, no thanks. The Seahawks signed Robert Henry Jr. from the practice squad of the Commanders, then added running back Dante McMillan, who's a graduate of Chief Self. That's very cool. Tropical storm with 100-mile-an-hour winds expected to become Hurricane Isaias and batter part of the southern U.S. later this week. Coca-Cola will launch two new flavors next year, Coca-Cola Cherry Lime and Coca-Cola Strawberry Float. If you had to try one of those, which would you try, Bender? Coca-Cola Cherry Lime or Coca-Cola Strawberry Float?
3: Strawberry Float.
2: Strawberry Float?
3: Yeah,
2: I agree.
3: Because isn't the... What's the other one? The lime what?
2: Cherry Lime.
3: Isn't that like bordering on Sprite?
2: No, because it's Coke base. Sprite is not Coke base.
3: And no, I'll do the strawberry, whatever it is. I'm not going to have it anyway.
2: I'll put your order in.
3: I don't know why I'm putting so much
2: thought into this. You're like, that's too much bordering on Sprite. And I just simply will not have that. Sticking with food, Starbucks will officially launch its holiday menu next month, featuring new espresso and refresher lineup additions like Italian dessert-inspired tiramisu velvet beverages, an apple pomegranate refresher with popping pearls, no thank you, and a barista cake pop. That sounds pretty good. Kraft announced they're developing Kraft mac and cheese cheesy ramen in three varieties for people who literally hate themselves: spicy, chicken, and pork. All three will be available in the ramen aisle early next year. Legendary singer Freddie Jackson passed away just days after his 70th birthday. His family has not disclosed his cause of death, but he did suffer from chronic kidney disease.
3: My lady, my love. Yeah.

0: sure he'd be happy to hear that. On TV, the series premiere of Carrie on Amazon. The classic Stephen King novel gets an expanded 8-episode TV treatment. They can change it if they want, but they better douse her with pig blood. In sports, Kraken lost to Vegas. They have the Red Wings on Friday. MLB playoffs, Dodgers won, Padres won. And a new Mohai exhibit is opening in March. Sonic Boom, Seattle Hoops, History, and Heart.
1: 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Haven't heard that in a while.
0: Yeah, let's go the whole thing.
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0: 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Hey! It's Jody and Bender. Good morning. We're a half hour away from Time Flies, 1 hour away from reliving all that was Puget Sound Showdown.
1: It was pretty good.
0: Wasn't bad.
1: No.
0: Now, though.
2: It's time for America's favorite pastime, complaining. Get it off your chest. It's Jody and Bender's Pet Peeve Wednesday.
3: Hey, good morning, Jody and Bender, for Pet Peeve Wednesday. I love fall, my favorite time of the year. I love Pacific Northwest in the fall. I don't like the fruit flies in the fall. They come into my home, they invade my wine. And it just irritates me. So that's my pet peeve this time of year is these fruit flies. Have a wonderful day.
0: No.
4: They are irritating. It's like, where do they even come from? Just all of a sudden they're swarming in your kitchen.
5: Good morning, Jody and Bender. My pet peeve for Pet Peeve Wednesday is reply all emails in the workplace.
4: Yep.
5: Ain't no one got time to read 1,000 thank yous to something that wasn't meant to be a reply all. I'd rather clean Bender's goats for a month or more than read all the reply alls.
0: Hey!
5: Have a good one.
0: Don't do that.
4: The worst is when you're on a list with a bunch of radio DJs from around the country and they start replying all and everyone's trying to be funny.
0: Yeah.
4: It's like, y'all need to shut up now.
0: Y'all need to shut up.
6: Pet peeve Wednesday. My pet peeve is those automatic sinks that turn on water in a public bathroom. They never work. You get soap on your hands and then you go to wash and then you go to rinse and the water doesn't come on.
4: Yeah.
6: It drives me crazy. What happened to actually manually turning the water on? Are we that lazy? Good Lord.
0: It had nothing to do with lazy. I'm not touching that stuff.
4: Yeah, we don't deserve regular faucets anymore. We messed that up. Our chance is now over. We had our chance for years and years and we ruined it. Leaving them on, getting dirt all over everything, then mucky, making them gross.
0: Yeah,
4: now you get the automatic.
7: Good morning, Jody and Bender, and happy belated birthday, Bender. I saw the pictures on Facebook. You looked like you had a great time.
0: Had a great time.
7: Anyway, my pet peeve is being put on medications that stabilize you only to have them be incredibly hard to get and have the pharmacy not able to get them for 2 or 3 weeks, which then dysregulates you. I mean, hello. Trying to be healthy here. Have a fabulous day.
4: Yeah, apparently there's a, I don't know if this is what she's talking about, but I feel like it is. The hormone patches that women use have been in very, very, very small space, like very hard to find.
0: Very
4: short supply.
0: Huh.
4: I've been seeing it in communications and everyone's like, where are you getting your patch? Where are you getting your patches? I, of course, cannot take patch anymore because of my stupid breast cancer, but I loved patch for a while. And if I was still on patch and I couldn't find patch, I'd be going crazy.
0: Text 52309, my pet peeve is listening to other people's pet peeves.
4: Oh, well, then don't tune in today. How about that?
0: Hey, we can't look a gift horse in the mouth. Everybody needs to listen.

0: 95.7 The Jet, Shody and Bender on Pet Peeve Wednesday. Anything good? Nothing? Why do I not have any audio? I was...
1: A rapper has extension something, and they just leave that rapper.
0: Seriously, what? Where are you recording?
2: What's going on?
0: I thought there was no audio coming in.
1: Good morning. I have a pet peeve. My pet peeve is when they're at home.
0: Okay. Well, you had your shot. I don't know.
2: I hope you're okay.
0: My pet peeve.
2: Please.
0: Ted Lasso again.
2: Oh, no.
0: Actually, no. Let me take that back. My first pet peeve from Ted Lasso this season was that they ran the New Year's Eve episode Labor Day weekend.
2: Right. For no reason.
0: For no reason.
2: Completely
0: messed me up completely.
2: In the plot. Not necessary at all.
0: My newest pet peeve is about Ted Lasso, but isn't Ted Lasso.
2: Okay.
0: It's all of the links that I was seeing, like USA Today, that had a headline ruining.
2: Oh.
0: Like, just putting it out there.
2: Right.
0: The next day after the most recent Ted Lasso episode where there was a major event.
2: Yeah.
0: And in the headline, they told you what it was.
2: I hate it when that happens.
0: Are you kidding?
2: And especially for you and I who go to bed so early, I never could watch, like, a Sopranos episode when it would air at 10 o'clock.
0: On anything,
2: you know?
0: Game of Thrones, anything. Yeah. Don't be doing... Okay.
2: And then we wake up the next day and it's like...
0: And it's all over the place.
2: Yeah.
0: And it isn't even like, oh my God, you know, major thing. Fine, I can live with major thing.
2: Right.
0: But they actually put the spoiler in the headline.
2: Yeah.
0: What are you doing?
2: Right. A better way to do that would be like, major event in Ted Lasso last night. Don't read on if you don't want it spoiled. I would appreciate that.
0: What is your pet peeve?
2: I have three cars. I have my Subaru from Carter Subaru that everyone knows about. Uh-huh. I also have an old school 4Runner that lives in the garage.
0: Uh-huh.
2: And she only goes around the block once a week.
0: Uh-huh.
2: And I also have a leased EV, also from Carter, but from Carter Volkswagen. I leased an EV to teach Josh how to drive. And it'll be his car to drive around for the first year he gets his license. So I have a 2-year lease on it. And... the registration came due 2 weeks ago.
0: Yeah.
2: I don't...
0: Oh, you live in Seattle.
2: I don't own the vehicle. It's a 2-year lease. So yes. I'm barely shaking hands with her and then she's going on her merry way.
0: Yep.
2: Okay. Would you like to know how much it cost me to renew the registration?
0: $1,000.
2: $958.
0: Oh my God.
2: Now, mind you...
0: Yes.
2: I've got pretty expensive bills due to all the cancer surgery and all the garbage that I've been through. And normally I wouldn't complain about this kind of thing because I understand it's a brand new car and I understand that I made this choice.
0: Sure.
2: But $958 for a car I don't even own. It's like, I don't mind putting money into my house because I own my house. And eventually that money comes back to me in a roundabout way. Hell, I don't even mind putting money into my 4Runner from 1997 because I own that car. And so it's mine. I plan on giving this car back at the end of next year. I don't own this car. I'm just borrowing it. Why should I have to pay the registration on this car with a $543 excise tax, which is 1.1% of the value.
0: I don't know how I avoided this.
2: Me either.
0: Because in Kent, I don't think I ever paid, and even in Snohomish, I don't think I've ever paid more than $83 for tabs.
2: I mean,
0: $100 maybe for tabs.
2: Whenever,
0: and it doesn't matter what vehicle it is I'm doing.
2: Whenever I see people driving around in like Maybachs and G-Wagons and like super expensive cars, I always think to myself, what could your registration possibly be? Because it's not fair to the average person.
0: Why is it not
2: who
0: fair?
2: Who wants to...
0: It's complete garbage.
2: What about people who like are just getting in their car of their dreams and they're doing it by the skin of their teeth?
0: They
2: really can't afford it, but they work real hard. To slap them with an almost $1,000, and I thought we had the conversation in here that you don't have to pay your tabs because you could gamble and then see if you get a ticket, and then if you get the ticket, then you just pay your tabs
0: plus the gamble.
2: But I said to you the other day, I was like, I have to pay over $900 registration fee. Should I just not do it? And then you were like, no, you have to do it. I thought you were the one who told me not to do it. But I freaking did it.
0: Tax, no, and Ken, it's more like $160 to $200. Not me, it wasn't. Not me, it wasn't. I don't believe I have ever paid more than $100 for tabs for any of my cars.
2: Well,
0: I don't know.
2: You're enjoying driving on the roads then.
0: I don't know how I did it.
2: Yeah. I don't know how you did it either.
0: But
2: I'm happy for you.
0: I'm sorry for you.
2: Thank you.

0: That's your song of the day.
1: Am I caller 9?
0: You're number 8. I need number 9.
1: No.
0: That was just cruel. That was cruel.
2: Did you fall over, madam?
0: That was cruel.
1: I'm at work.
0: I'm sorry.
2: Sorry. Back to work.
0: Sorry. Hi to Jack. Good morning.
3: Good morning.
0: Hi. Who's this?
3: This is Janice.
0: Janice, where are you calling from?
3: I'm calling from Auburn.
0: Janice.
3: I'm on caller 9.
0: You win.
2: You're caller 9.
3: Woohoo! Thank you so much.
2: Congrats. You're going to the show. Lauryn Hill and Wyclef Jean celebrating 30 years of the Score at Climate Pledge. It's going to be awesome.
3: It is going to be awesome. I remember those 30 years ago.
2: Yeah. I know it.
0: We're old.
4: Old.
2: Weird, right?
0: Right.
3: Too weird.

0: 97.7 The Jet. It's Jody and Bender. Let's do Time Flies. Take a look back today. October 7th. Hey, Jody, it was October 7th, 1968. The Motion Picture Association of America adopts the film rating system, ranging from G for general audiences up to X for adults only.
1: Nice.
0: Fun fact, the rating system is voluntary and not enforced by any law. Movies can be shown without a rating. October 7th, 1989. Janet Jackson got the number one song in America, but it's her former choreographer that's number one on the album chart. Hits number one with Forever Your Girl. Paula spent 64 consecutive weeks on the Billboard 200 album chart before hitting number one, making it the longest time for an album to reach the top spot.
2: I keep on falling
0: Thank you. October 7th, 2001. Ring it up. 116 wins. Your Seattle Mariners wrapped the regular season tied with the 1906 Chicago Cubs for the most wins in a regular season in the history of Major League Baseball. On the same day, October 7th, 2001, a U.S.-led coalition begins attacks on Taliban-controlled Afghanistan. Operation Enduring Freedom gets additional support from other nations, including Britain, France, Germany, Australia, and Canada. October 7, 2003, Arnold Schwarzenegger is elected governor of California in a special recall election to remove Democratic Governor Gray Davis from office. October 7, 2025, the human version of Huntrix, the animated girl group from Netflix's K-pop Demon Hunters, makes their live debut with Jimmy Fallon. And they perform Golden, which is enjoying its eighth week at number one.
3: Happy birthday!
0: Joy Behar is 84 years old from The View. John Mellencamp.
4: Well, I was born in a small town.
0: Mellencamp is 75. Tico Torres from Bon Jovi. He's 73. Michael W. Smith. He's 69. Simon Cowell is 67. And Curlis.
5: Aww.
0: From Exposé, she's 63.

0: of my life.
1: She's 59. Nicole Ari Parker is 56. Tom York. Tom York. But I'm a creep. Come on, man. He's 58. Sean and Aaron Ashmore, both 47, obviously. They're twins. Lewis Capaldi. He's 30.
2: Happy birthday, Mario. Love, Mom. And happy birthday, Vicky. Love the Hungry Hippos, Matthew Carman.

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It's that simple. Brand new poll says 76% of us have no plans. 76%. That's more, just a tick over

0: three out of every four people, in case you don't know how to do percentages, mm-hmm. say they have no plans to dress up for Halloween.
1: Are you talking about adults?
0: Yes.
1: Well, that's okay. I'm not really...
0: 76%?
1: I'm not really a dresser-upper person. I kind of have to, because you're a dresser-upper person. And I remember the first year we worked together, I just walked in here like it was a regular day. I think you were dressed up like... And you were like, oh, like you were so disappointed.
0: I was very disappointed.
1: Yeah, so like I have to wear a costume. Remember the year I dressed up as you?
0: Yes.
1: Maybe I'll do that again.
0: No, you can't go back to the well, do the same gag.
1: I can.
0: No, you can't. You can't do the same gag twice.
1: A lot of people don't care about dressing up. It doesn't make us less worthy of love
0: and
1: candy.
0: Yes, it does. 100%. You are less worthy of love. Is that what you said?
1: Yeah.
0: That doesn't make us any less worthy of love.
1: So if you worked at like, I could picture you as like a high school vice principal. Would you dress up?
0: Of course I would.
1: And if you worked at like the Home Depot, would you dress up?
0: Of course I would.
1: And if you were just like a stay-at-home dad, would you randomly dress up?
0: Of course I would.
1: Okay. Well, not everybody's like that. Not everybody has costumes available or wants to like cobble something together. I'm a cobble together.
0: First of all, I don't cobble. I plan.
1: Right. Yeah. Well, yeah, it's just not for everyone. Like, remember, what was that last year where you came dressed as like a bear, a full bear?
0: That was 2 years ago.
1: What was last year?
0: It was 2 years ago. I was Bear in the Big Blue House.
1: Yeah.
0: Last year, I was... I was a dumpster fire, wasn't I? Because my daughter was a firefighter. Did I show up here in studio wearing that, or did I wear a different costume last year?
1: No, you wore a different costume.
0: In studio.
1: Yeah, you wore a different costume. I don't think you were a dumpster fire, but that's funny. Anyway, the year you were a bear, I remember I was sitting across from you, and I was thinking... Like, I think it's adorable, you know, but like not everybody wants all these costumes. Like, what do you do with all your costumes? You have like a chest of drawers with like all these costumes.
0: Oh, I was Bluey. I was Bandit.
1: Right.
0: I was Bandit last year.
1: Exactly. Like, what's going to happen to
0: that?
1: And
0: you were Napkin.
1: I wasn't a Napkin. I was a towel.
0: A towel from
1: South
0: Park.
1: I was Towly.
0: Yeah, Towly. Yeah, Napkin, whatever. And I was Bandit.
1: You were a Napkin. I do so little. Can you give me a little credit? Like, that's the most I can do. You were like, you were a Napkin. I was a specific character. And I might be that again. Will you be all right if I am that again?
0: No, you can't. No. Can
1: I just borrow one of your costumes then?
0: I've got a lot.
1: Do you have like a closet?
0: Yeah, we keep them all. Yeah.
1: For what purpose then?
0: I don't know.
1: For like a rainy day when you're all like, let's dress up. But yeah, you would like, never just dress up.
0: It's like the middle of April.
1: Yeah. You're like, I'm going to wear my bear outfit.
0: Text, Bender, don't act like Jody. She's not right. You're the one who reported the 76 people don't dress up, although I do love when you dress up. What?
1: I think someone's agreeing with me, probably.
0: That's not what that said.

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Are you good at trivia? You're going to show off for your coworkers next showdown. Hang on.

0: 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It is Jody and Bender with Puget Sound Showdown. Our champion is back, looking for a second straight win. It's Andrea in Lacey. Hi, Andrea.
1: Hello.
2: Good morning.
3: Andrea.
0: Andrea, you're going to be taking on Christy in Kenmore. Hi, Christy.
1: Hi, good morning.
0: Good morning. We have a wonderful trip up to Victoria aboard the Clipper, the Victoria Clipper. This is how it works. I'm going to throw out the questions this morning. You guys are going to buzz in with your name when you know the answer. First person of five correct answers wins. Good luck. Here we go. What instrument did the devil play in the song "The Devil Went Down to Georgia"?
1: Andrea. Fiddle.
0: What female singer had the most number one songs on the U.S. pop charts in the 90s?
1: Andrea. Mariah Carey.
0: Very good. What Olympic event involves throwing a spear?
1: Andrea. Christy. Javelin.
0: What movie had a sequel subtitled The Way of Water? Jody.
3: River Runs Through It.
0: Avatar.
3: Right.
0: Avatar. Scoreboard.
3: Andrea has three. Christy not yet on the board.
0: Who's Gwen Stefani's first husband? Jody.
3: Gavin. What's his name from Bush? Thank you.
0: And she was Gwen. What's his face?
3: Rossum.
0: What's his name? Rosdale. Gavin Rosdale. What type of machine is also known as a one-armed bandit?
1: Christy. Slot machine.
0: There you go. Well done. If there's something strange in your neighborhood, who are you going to call?
1: Andrea. Ghostbusters.
0: Scoreboard.
3: Andrea has four. Christy and I have one.
0: What holiday was first celebrated on April 22nd, 1970?
1: Christy. Earth Day.
0: What type of underwear did Cisco sing about in a song?
1: Andrea
0: for the win.
1: That song, the thong, thong, thong.
0: There you go. Well done. Well done. That's two in a row for Andrea and Lacey. But, Christy, you got on the board, so you're going up to Victoria as well aboard the Clipper.
3: How about that?
1: Oh, thank you.
4: You guys make me belly laugh.
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0: you thought we were done.
1: It's time for America's favorite pastime. Yeah. Complaining. Get it off your chest. It's Jody and Bender's Pet Peeve Wednesday.
2: Hey, Jody. It's my name's Rachel. I reached out to you about the shards before. So my pet peeve is about the shards.
3: TV show.
2: Because what I just read is that FX did not pick it up for a season two. So now it's being shopped around. And I love that show. The characters were great. It needs to be a season two. That's my pet peeve.
3: Yeah. Shards was good. Very highly stylized 80s. Beautiful characters. Music was perfect. Amazing soundtrack. Everyone looked gorgeous. Cindy Crawford's daughter, Kaya Gerber, is in it. Okay. She looks exactly like her mother.
4: Sure.
3: And I like that, too. It was like a whodunit. Sexy murder mystery.
4: All right.
3: Yeah.
4: I'll make a phone call.
3: Do.

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0: Spanning the globe to find the news you didn't know you needed to know. You know? The Daily Bender Gazette. Now, here's Bender.
1: Damn, haven't heard that in a while. Coming up, I've been sent a text by my wife that said you may recognize one of the voices on the talkback this morning. Okay. So we will check that in a second.
2: Maybe it's her sister.
1: Your Gazette brought to you by Olympic Hot Tub.
2: Better you, better life.
1: A man in
2: Florida.
1: San Francisco.
2: Okay.
1: Oh, if you have any sort of claustrophobia, this is going to not be good for you. San Francisco firefighters spent 2 hours rescuing a man trapped inside a
2: chimney.
1: Nope.
2: Refrigerator box.
1: Nope.
2: Sewer.
1: A garbage truck.
2: Ooh.
1: A chimney would be awful.
2: Yeah. Chimney is a nightmare.
1: Awful.
2: Uh-huh.
1: Oh.
2: Yeah.
1: Bah.
2: You ever go? Now I can't back out of this question, but I was going to ask you if you've ever been like spelunking in small caves. Of course you haven't. Only one of us has been spelunking. But maybe you, you went to Greece. Maybe yes. You like spelunked a little bit in Greece.
1: I did not spelunk a little bit.
2: You'll do any spelunking?
1: No. That's what Batman does in Batman Begins.
2: Yeah.
1: That's when he's trying to convince, you know, Mr. Fox, hey, can I borrow the bat suit? Which isn't a bat suit yet, because I do spelunking.
2: Yeah. You go in the caves and then like they get progressively smaller and then you have to make decisions, you know, and sometimes bad decisions are made. And one time I got a little stuck and it was very scary because I could not go forward and I thought I cannot go back. And I thought
1: I'm going to die right here.
2: Of course I didn't because look at me now.
1: Look at you.
2: Look at me. Haven't been in a cave in a while. Go on. Trapped in a garbage truck.
1: Got a guy trapped in a garbage truck. A driver of the truck heard yelling from inside the empty. They were emptying a dumpster at a hotel.
2: Great.
1: And the driver opened the exterior hatch briefly, spoke with the guy. What the hell are you doing in there?
2: Uh-huh.
1: And then called 911.
2: Yeah.
1: Authorities believe the man had been scavenging inside the dumpster.
2: Yeah.
1: When the dump truck or the garbage truck picked up the dumpster and dumped it.
2: You got to be careful if you're going to be dumpster diving. You got to know what days those trucks are coming around.
1: Dude.
2: Yeah. A lot of people jump in dumpsters behind like CVS's and QFC's and stuff to, you know, bring out the goods because a lot of perfectly good stuff is thrown away. But you got to know what time the garbage trucks are coming. Rule number one. No.
1: So I would not have taken you for a spelunker.
2: No, I mean, you know, just on vacation when there's like caving, I don't go looking for it. You and I do take different vacations, of course.
1: But spelunking doesn't seem like a Jody Brothers type activity.
2: I love creepy ass caves. I do.
1: Huh.
2: Full of bats.
1: Yeah, no,
2: with
1: good.
2: Weird pools of water.
1: Yeah.
2: Yeah.
1: I'm good.
2: No, I'm good now, too.
1: Tomorrow on the program, we'll do another trip to Victoria aboard the Clipper for Puget Sound Showdown.
2: Very nice.
1: More Lauryn Hill tickets.
2: Very nice.
1: We'll do that with the song of the day. I don't know what else we're going to do tomorrow.
2: Me either. I guess we'll find out when tomorrow comes.
1: $1,000 every single hour.
2: Oh, and $1,000 every single hour.
1: All right. And that would be it?
2: Yeah.
1: All right. What is to be played for Damn, haven't heard that in a while.
3: Hi, Daddy. It's me, Mackenzie. Can you please play Sarah by Starship?
4: For Damn, haven't heard that in a while.
3: Bye, Daddy.
1: Come on.
2: Okay.
1: Come on.
2: How do I Venmo her some money? She's so cute.
1: Come on.
2: Can I just give her like $20?
1: My five-year-old. Making her request.
3: Hi, Daddy. It's me, Mackenzie. Can you please play Sarah by Starship?
4: For Damn! Haven't heard that in a while.
3: Bye, Daddy.
1: Mom with the assist.
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1: Martha's next. 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

0: 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You've got me, Martha Quinn. This is a super fun way to start the day. Carrie rocks out with us here and won $1,000. And when we called to tell her she won the money, she told us exactly what she's going to do with it.
1: My son graduates this coming year, so I'll probably put it back for graduation and Christmas.
0: Congratulations on your boy graduating this year. And Carrie, isn't it amazing that Christmas is 79 days away? 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Thanks for listening, Carrie. 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
1: Martha Quinn, hanging out with you this Wednesday. Our time together is filled with good vibes provided by the music and by you telling your good news stories, or as I like to call it, your totally awesome news, like receiving a surprise gift at work. 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
2: 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I hope you're having a wonderful day. Where I work, I set up for events, for dinners. 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They wanted to say thank you to me for all that I do.
1: You must have been so wonderfully surprised to see that extra bouquet. You're probably like, what's this? And then to see it was for you. What a beautiful way to start the day. Thank you for thinking of me and sharing that totally awesome news. That's such a perfect example. And I'm just thrilled that you thought of that in the moment. Thank you again. Tell me your totally awesome news. Good vibes happen every day here with me, Martha Quinn. 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

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Martha Quinn with you. Hang out for the 11 o'clock keyword. 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

0: 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Birthday boy John Mellencamp is on the way with me, Martha Quinn. Man, you try to be healthy, you buy some frozen berries, and there is a recall. Some frozen berries sold at Walmart and Trader Joe's have been linked to an E. coli outbreak that infected 17 people and hospitalized 6 in Florida and Georgia. This is your daily health bulletin, your wellness shot. I'm Martha Quinn. Do it every day right here to help you and your family live your happiest and healthiest lives. From Walmart, the great value frozen organic triple berry blend and great value frozen organic blueberries are being recalled. Another lot of Trader Joe's frozen organic mixed berry blend was also added to the recall. If you have any of these frozen berries, bring them back to the store and see if they're part of the recall. Like I said, I'm always looking out for ways for you and your family to live your best life. That's why every day right here, you get a wellness shot. I do it just after 2 o'clock too. Birthday boy, John Mellencamp, and more rock and roll is on the way. Thanks for hanging out with me, Martha Quinn.
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Nice. If today, October 7th, is your birthday, you share your birthday with John Mellencamp. My name is Martha Quinn. You are a Libra, and your horoscope for today is, this is a year to trust your own instincts a little more. And today might be a good day to take a loved one to Tasty Freeze and enjoy a chili dog. Now, I made that part up. If today is your birthday, I hope you're having a great day.

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And each morning at this point, as we head towards noon, it's news that rocks. Sing we now, sing for the year, sing for the love, sing for the tear. Oh, so good. I can barely stand it. Aerosmith announced their first shows in just over 3 years. October 29th and November 1st, Aerosmith and Friends will take over the Hollywood Bowl in Los Angeles. Quite remarkable, considering in 2023, Aerosmith canceled the tour they were on due to a vocal injury Steven Tyler got. The band said it's pretty clear he is not going to make a full recovery. But then when we saw him last year at Ozzy's final gig, doing songs like Led Zeppelin's Whole Lot of Love, it was pretty clear Steven Tyler was back. Aerosmith.com has the ticket info you need. If you see something going on in the rock world, tell me about it. Join me for a News That Rocks moment. 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
1: Hot mixtape from Ohio in the house. 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

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Okay, back to our mixtape. 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

0: 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Knocking Me Out, AC/DC just finished Michelle in Ohio's mixtape. 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Three bands whose names are initials. Michelle, that was so fun. Thank you. 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

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I'm Martha Quinn. You are in the right spot.

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I'm Martha Quinn. Feel free to tell me your totally awesome news, something you're stoked about. It could be something happening in your life or something you see in the news. On any day, firefighters, animal control people, public works crews are a number one in my book. But in Johnston, Rhode Island, all those agencies work together to rescue a little tiny dog, a Shih Tzu, who fell into an open sewer in somebody's yard on Monday. So they all worked together and concocted a whole police system to reach down and grab this little dog who was 12 feet down in a sewer, and they reeled it safely back up. Awesome job, you guys. Thank you so much. Tell me your totally awesome news. You could get on the air with me, Martha Quinn. You get through to me with the talk back microphone. 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

0: 95.7 The Jet, Seattle's variety of the 80s, 90s, and more. Thanks for getting through Wednesday with me, your friend from the MTV days, Martha Quinn. This is your media place in the, what am I trying to say? This is your media, this is your place in the media landscape where what you get is good vibes and good news. The music picks you up and the news is totally awesome.
1: Hi, my name is Nicole from East Freedom, Pennsylvania. 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
0: Woohoo! Nicole, you must put a lot of pennies in that piggy bank. Oh, I guess you can't put pennies. There's no more pennies. Sorry about that, pennies. Nicole, congratulations. That is totally awesome news. Keep me posted. 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

0: 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Thanks for hanging out with me today. Life is filled with moments that make you say yes. And when that happens to you, that's totally awesome news, the type of news you're invited to share with me every afternoon here. Getting your security deposit back. Yeah, that's a yes moment.
1: I found out today that I'm going to be getting back my full deposit from my last apartment, which, oh, it's just been a huge, huge, huge drama. So I am so excited to be able to get my full deposit back.
0: Oh, dude, I am familiar with those dramas. Congratulations on getting your full security deposit back. That is totally awesome news. I one time rented a house, and from the day I moved in, the oven didn't work. And I didn't want to, you know, be a complainer. I was like, oh, I'll just use the toaster oven. So when I moved out, guess what? I got charged for that broken oven. I'm like, I just didn't say anything. So I was trying to be nice. Congratulations on getting that security deposit back. I hope I hear from you again. The joy of getting your security deposit back. That's a perfect example of totally awesome news. Tell me yours. Get through to me with the TalkBack microphone. 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

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And now there's been a recall. Find out which organic berries have been recalled. 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

0: 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Brace yourself. Joan Jett and the Blackhearts are standing by to make you feel like you're cruising along in a 1985 iRock Z. Martha Quinn here. You try to be healthy. You do the right things. You buy some frozen berries because you know berries are good for your heart and brain health. They're good for your kids. And there is a recall. Some organic frozen berries sold at Walmart and Trader Joe's have been recalled. This is your health chat you get every afternoon right here. Your wellness shots. Some frozen berries sold at Walmart and Trader Joe's have been linked to an E. coli outbreak that infected 17 people and hospitalized 6 in Florida and Georgia. From Walmart, the Great Value Frozen Organic Triple Berry Blend and the Great Frozen, the Great Value Frozen Organic Blueberries are recalled. Another lot of Trader Joe's Frozen Organic Mixed Berries was also added to the recall. If you have any of these frozen berries, bring them back to the store you bought them at and see if they are part of the recall. You know, better safe than sorry. Otherwise, keep buying those frozen berries. They are good for you. This has been your wellness shot. Appreciate you hanging out with me, Martha Quinn. Happy Wednesday.
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0: Perfect. 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
0: Thursday morning, 7:15. So bad, it's awesome. Halloween candy you're supposed to stay away from.
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0: Because it's bad for you.
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0: 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Thank you for letting me, Martha Quinn, keep you company. Did you hear this pretty crazy story? The first ever radio signal from outside our solar system has been detected. Check it out.
1: I heard you on the wireless back in 52.
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0: this you. Sounds so much like the
1: if
0: first
1: I was
0: video.
1: Young, it didn't stop you coming through.
0: On MTV, Video Killed the Radio Star, Five the Buggles. Just a little fun here. We're heading towards 3 o'clock. Journey and more classic artists are standing by.

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We started on Monday giving you shots at $1,000 cash. Throughout the day, if you've been trying and haven't picked up the grand yet, be like Journey. Don't stop believing. The next keyword is right around the corner. I'm Martha Quinn. I'll see you tomorrow at 10. Until then, miss you already. Yeah.

0: 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I'm Sarge Gene, who's much happier this afternoon after winning
1: $1,000. You're pulling my leg. Please tell me you're pulling my leg. I've been playing this contest for I don't know how long.
0: Oh, my goodness. You could be the next to walk away with a grand with a $1,000 workday payday. 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

Variety of the 80s, 90s, and more. 95.7 The Jet. I'm starting to think that the Halloween decorations are getting as creative as what we see around Christmas time as well. I don't know, and some people really do it up fantastic on their porch. You know, at the Sarge household, my wife and I, we live in the same house she grew up in, and her father passed a few years ago, but he had a very dark sense of humor, loved his frothy beverage and sitting outside. So now there's a skeleton with a Coors Light in his hand and Jimmy Buffett music playing. 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

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I am Sarge. Oh, it's rivalry week, right? Some are saying these are the two best football teams in the NFL. Sunday, the Hawks host the 49ers.

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0: 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So bad, it's awesome. Halloween candy you're supposed to stay away from.
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0: Because it's bad for you.
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Victoria, BC, in the fall is beautiful. I've been there in the summertime. I have not done winter, and if you're going, I'm going to be jealous for sure. It's 95.7 The Jet, variety of the 80s, 90s, and more. It's Sarge, Jody, and Bender tomorrow morning have a chance for you to actually take a little trip across the water on the FRS Clipper from Clipper Vacations and head to beautiful Victoria, BC. 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

95.7 The Jet, variety of the 80s, 90s, and more. Before we have to switch those clocks, make sure you keep on enjoying a little bit of this daylight and a nice afternoon, too. We'll see some rain and showers for Friday and Saturday. Drying up for the game on Sunday, though.

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